never drop da-da-da-da dime. You get popped, team. Yep, yep, you heard it here. 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Boom shot.

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I'm a little hot, Kevin. 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I'm still hot. 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
1: What's happening, y'all? Thanks for partying with us tonight. Okay, yo, we're gonna try to get the sound right real quick. Yo, Kevlar, we need some more vocals in the drum monitor and keys in the drum monitor. I need more vocals in the vocal monitor too. And it's like feeding back a little bit up here for us. Yo, yo, yo, yo. Check one, check one, check one. Part of a movement. It's the J to the U to the C to the E. What? 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I think that might be some kind of issue.
2: I have nothing. 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
1: All right, we're going to kick this next one. It's called Smackdown. 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We gonna party all night, 'cause it's a Friday night, huh?

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0: 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How y'all feeling? 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That's right.
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0: Did y'all see that? 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

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Check it out. 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

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Thanks for coming out and partying with the Juice Crew tonight. 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
0: 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Put me on. Put me on. Skipping Chronic. Put me on. I got something to say. Said I love hip hop. I live it every day.
2: 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Your man don't have to know. Nuts are for you. You can hold them, you can juggle them, and you can swallow them, and you can feel them. That was clean, though. That was fucking clean. I saw you juggling, and you wallowing. All right. I forgot what the song was. What was it? It was. It was sick. I played it again real quick. I want to play it more regular. Are you sure about that? After like 20 minutes. He's all, yeah, that was that reggaeton? Is that what you were trying to do? Oh, man. Fuck. Jaybird strikes again. 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

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I got something to say. Said we love hip hop. 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I got something to say. Said I love jambalaya. Put me on. Put me on. 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Put me on. Put me on. 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

hip-hop is more than just sneakers and Britney Spears tracks. 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It's Patron and Lamon, if you ask me. That's true hip-hop. 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All right. 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

Yes, my island people, are you ready to have some fun? My name is Ishi Doobie. This is the band called Masagana. Yes, we got the lovely sister Iris right here, ready to play some good music for y'all. Yes! Ha! With no further delay, reggae music, y'all.

Aloha. I'm Ishi Dubi. Thank you so much for having us. Yes. Tomorrow at 5 a.m., I got to get on the plane, and I'm flying to Hawaii, going to Molokai. Yeah. So what I'm doing is storing up all this energy, and I'm going to bring it on the plane with me so I'm ready when I get there, right? So give me the island style, right? Come now.

0: Yes, we got to know that we are. Watch out! We got to know that we are lucky people to live in this place we live in. We are blessed.
1: Yes, yes.
0: We're so thankful to be here in the Redwoods, Humboldt County.
1: Give thanks.
0: We're so thankful to be next to the ocean.
1: Every day.
0: We're so thankful to have music to share with our friends and family. One love.
1: Too much rain though.
0: Yeah, a little bit much rain. Hey.

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0: What? We got one more for you. Yes, I. Hey, that's K-Star on the keys right there. Give it up real quick.
1: Kariki.
0: That's Jay Bird on the drums right there.
1: Jason.
0: Right on. Right, you know. That's Massive Dreadlock calling on the bassy right now. Yes. And percussion. We got Scotty Irie on the percussions over there. Give it up. We got King Froggy. 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

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Yeah. 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Yeah.

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1: You see, every time. 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Thank you all for coming out tonight. We're gonna play our next tune. Run the check.
2: 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Yeah. 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Wonkus.
1: And then I said, this is the Juice Crew, and this is Gideon touching down. Then I said, I'm gonna touch one tune and then go. I thank the Juice Crew for cutting. 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And that's my man Mochil. 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
0: Yo, yo, yo, yo. 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

0: Mateo Vincent in a place to be, y'all.
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Hey, big up yourself, Jambalaya. Make some noise. We're gonna get this thing popping off tonight. Get this thing popping off tonight. Hey, if you didn't know, this is Mission Critical. It's a critical situation here. Mission Critical, big up DJ Dub Cowboy, big up Jambalaya, big up Juice Crew, coming live and direct. Make it happen, crew.

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We got DJ Dub Cowboy on the ones and twos. Check it out. 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Where's the juice? You know what I'm saying? 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

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On the fin up, get there on the start of the show. Long side, yo, yo, yo, la la la la la la la la la la la la la la la. 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Yeah, Mr. 50 Naughty. On the fin up, say me let that go. Right channel, I get the start of the show. More chill a day pon the low. 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G-I-D-E-O-N and you know that of me. Me, lily. Hey, them. Lily. Come on a rhythm, me and me feel irie. 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G-I-D, yes, you know that's me. E-O-N, yes, you know that's me. Come on the rhythm and me feel irie. 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

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Everybody wave up there. We're streaming live right now on the internet across the world. So all you beautiful ladies, don't do nothing crazy. 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Just kidding. Do everything crazy. No. This is the one. Boom. 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

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You acting like you do, but do you really know me? Don't take it personal. It's just business, homie. You acting like you do, but do you really know me? 'Cause I'm a J to the U.

Humboldt County. I'm an ace in the UMC. Humboldt County. Don't think we soft cause we hailing from the North Coast. We keep it humble, homie. I ain't the first to boast. It is what it is. I'll be the first to

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And if I wanna grow, you wouldn't even know. And if I did, I have to catch a case, yo. Remember where you're at, West Coast Ho. I'm just playing, or maybe I'm not. I'm popping off from the land of the law. Don't take it personal, it's just business, homie. You acting like you do, but do you really know me? Don't take it personal, it's just business, homie. Don't take it personal, it's just business, homie. You acting like you do, but do you really know me? Don't take it personal, it's just business, homie. You acting like you do, but do you

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And if I did, I have to catch a case, yo. Remember where you're at, West Coast, ho. I'm just playing, or maybe I'm not. Popping off from the land of the lost. Don't take it personal. It's just business, homie. You acting like you do, but do you really know me? Don't take it personal. It's just business, homie. You acting like you do, but do you really know me? 'Cause I'm an ace to the U.

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That's right, Humboldt County, what you think? Where the fuck you at?

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West Coast. What's up? What's up? Y'all feeling that? That's a new track. That's hot. That's hot right there. I'm just making sure y'all understanding where we coming from. You know what I'm saying? Boots knocker. Yeah. We gonna keep the energy popping. Building and building and building and building.

Youth was a house rocker. Now they call me Chill, the boots knocker. And every time they come, bass and drums, bass and drums, bass and drums. Make some noise, people. Yow! Thump the bass, C-note on the bass, C-note on the bass, J-Bird on the drums. Yo, yo, yo, yo. 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Jambalaya, what's up?

0: the booth knocker. 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Yeah. Jump, jump, jump, jump. It's the booth knocker. What? What? What? Whoa! Boom! Woo! Y'all with us tonight? Y'all gonna hang out? Y'all gonna hang out?
1: Where we at? Yeah, I think so. Where we at? Where we right now? What's next? Step ahead of Snap?
0: Yo! We only got so much time, so I'm not gonna give you my normal wisdom in between tracks. I know you guys really look forward to that. I'm just gonna just keep it flying. Hey, did I tell you my daughter's birthday was tonight? Did I say that? Everybody say happy birthday, Jada! She better have her ass in bed right now. She'll hear you in her dreams. Run it, run it, run it, run it, run it.

0: Right.
1: You're goddamn right. Yes. Give it up for Gideon. He was just walking by and he heard the jam and wanted to step up. All right. We got one more and then we're gonna let DJ Cowboy spin some tracks. Act like you know what's happening. You know what's happening. Don't look at me like I'm crazy. All right, this is a new track. Check it out. We wrote it like 2 weeks ago. And let me know what you feel. What's up? I want all the girls. All the girls, you pour to the dance floor right now. Hey, all the fellas, all we fellas, report to the dance floor right now. This is important, kind of a message song. It's a message song. It's not like Marvin Gaye. It's more kind of like Tupac or Snoop Dogg.

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0: Thank you very much. 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
1: Hey.
0: I got my aunt, my mom. I got people I know, my friends all around. This is a beautiful scene, you know what I mean?
1: Check it out. Hey, before you run the rhythm, hold up. 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All our folks are from around here, you know what I'm saying? We're the local folks. This is the newest song that we got. It's called Remain to Be Who You Want to Be. We want to dedicate it to a friend who just the other day took his own life. And it was really sad for our community when that happened, you know, because it's really terrible when somebody feels that life's that bad that they have to take their own life.
2: So, if you don't know, we're the Juice Crew. Everybody always says, hey man, what does the juice stand for?

0: Justin, this is one of the two that I just can't pass up. This is my favorite one almost.
1: We're gonna have a good time tonight.
0: On the martial art rhythm tonight, everybody dancing feels alright. 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
1: The girl up there on the pedestal, you know, that's like, yeah, she's the fly lady. 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
1: Yo, yo, yo. 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

0: 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Stop. 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
0: 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Remember this one. Fire, fire. All right. Remember this one. All right, remember this one.
1: Rude boy.
0: This I know, if not maybe, I be loving the ladies. This I know, if remember this one. Remember this one. Karate slew the whole of them. What the? Who the whole of them? Say karate slew the whole of them. Karate slew the whole of them. What the? Slew the whole of them. Remember this one.

0: keep it right.
1: Tell the girl to put a photo, photo, photo. With our mom, they got a photo, photo, photo. 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
1: I like that.
0: Yeah, that was
1: fun.
0: We
1: all know some topper toppers out there, you know?
0: Topper girls.

0: drum and bass. 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Hey, they got lady, they're looking so pretty, and I wanna get to know her. What's inside those eyes? God, looks are not everything. I wanna know what you're thinking. Oh, hold on, we love the rhythm. 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
1: Yeah.
0: Next rhythm. 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I play the chronic rhythm. 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Run the chronic rhythm.

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1: Okay. What are you people doing out there? 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
0: I'm going to tell them to yo.
1: What
0: if
1: the
0: you love
1: is?
0: To smoke your herbs, like I do.
1: Tell them you're on my guest list.
0: All right. 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

0: Yeah. 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Thank y'all for coming out. What a big up EC Dubai in the place.
1: Yo, yo, yo. 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Y'all feeling good tonight? Y'all got me pumped up. Y'all got somebody put some in my drink. Somebody put some in my drink. All right. I can ride with it though. I can ride with it. All right. This next one is a new track. Yeah, I know. I hear you. Hallelujah. It's a new track. This one we call Family Business. Family Business. Check it. Yes. All right, y'all. There's my crowd right there. Where y'all been all night? Where the hell y'all been? All right.
2: Got it, dog.
1: Nice, nice, y'all.
0: This is reaching out to our Maganja smoker.
1: Let's go.

0: we are getting you now to the same. 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
1: with me knowledge.
0: Now what we know, they not know Babylon
1: College.
0: Babylon say, me all take me
1: for savage.
0: I skip it a rhythm, rhythm, rhythm. Burn me, cleanse me mind with me knowledge. I'm going rolling now Babylon College. Babylon side, me all a take me for savage. Mix with them, mix with them.
2: Yes, sir.

0: 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Not going
1: 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Babylon side, me all.
0: Take me for savage.
1: Let's give me the rhythm.
0: Yo.
1: Rhythm.
0: Yes.
1: Burn me or cleanse my mind with me knowledge. Not going in the road, in no Babylon college. Easy, in one. I'll take me for savage. Just touch upon the mic, I'll tell
0: yes, sir. What? Make some noise, people! Make some noise!

0: And it just herb. It had the people stealing. Open your eyes and observe. Sure. It's just a herb. It had the people healing. It's just a herb. It had the natural healing. It had the herb. Open your eyes and observe.
1: Mix me down,
0: don't
1: juice.
0: Believe what
1: yeah.
0: you heard.
1: Yo.
0: Some this the herb for the artificial. Some this the herb cause it's so natural. Some this the herb for the artificial. Some this the herb cause it's so natural. And one of you know me smoke it every day.
2: Right.
0: And me no care what have a bell on a sail. What if I no say it shiny up me eye and cha.
2: Blaze
0: if you love to smoke the ganja, one thing me have to tell them. What me tell them, Colin? Why me tell them?

0: I don't see the people blazing up spliffs out there. It's probably good, I guess, for the whole house situation. All right. All of that. I'm going to keep this show going tonight.
1: Thank you. That was to our man.
0: Yes, I.
1: Never mind.
0: The man, Ishii, multitasking over there.
1: Want to give up Ishii big respect.
0: How's it sound out there? Is it all right? Levels are all dialed in. All right. Give it up to Ishii, the sound man over there. Give him some love.

0: Alex is the DJ with the crossfader.
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Yeah. 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Yes, for all the Juice fans out here, this is one that I'm sure y'all like. Yes, I am. 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

0: 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Yeah, they can pour that beer. I think it was one. One glass and kept filling up.
1: Okay, what do we got? What do we got? All right. This one we call Instant Classic. 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

0: Come on, guys, give it up for Juice, huh? These guys just rocked you for like 2.5 hours straight. Come on! Come on! Do you want to hear some more music? You might have to let them go to the bathroom real quick or something, but then keep screaming though. Come on, let them know.
1: Let them know. Let them know.
2: What am I doing up here right now? The sickest show of 2011 so far was right here tonight with the Juice crew from Humboldt County, and right now, back on stage for Sunny Break Kid. Make some
3: noise. We don't know that song, sorry, hold on.
4: Yo! They made me come back.
3: Alright.
4: I'm lying, I wanted to come back. You know, we play all night if they let us. Thanks, Jambalaya. Remember, give prayers out to Japan. If you want to donate. We have some donation. Talk to the persons in the front right there.
3: Donate.
4: Check us out on, what's our website? MySpace.
3: Facebook. Juice Crew.
4: Just check it out. Look for Humboldt County tag. Juice. Let's do this. Hey, thanks for coming out. We love y'all.

0: everybody. 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
1: We still got more songs, but... That's all you get.
2: Psych!
1: Sorry. Mo forgot the rest of the lyrics.

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Kicking us out. So unless y'all make some incredible loud amount of noise, unless you make some really loud, intense vibe, like y'all wanna stay and party, are y'all gonna tear this motherfucking bar up if they don't let us stay and party? All right, let's go, Juice Crew. This one we call Master Gas. This is our last track for the evening. We love y'all. Arcadia represents.

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1: Jump in the ride, master gas.

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1: 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Live and direct, as I would say.
0: Yeah. Give me like what you have on your mic right there. Like, what is that? Is that just natural talent? Is that what that is?
2: That's how my
0: girl, that's shit. That's natural right there. That's years of singing in the shower right there. All right, y'all.
2: Now you got used to
0: it. We're going to keep the vibes hopping. 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
0: We will give me education.
1: God, they don't know.
0: We will give out to youth, man.
1: God, they don't know.
0: We will give me education. I

0: 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We have little kids, so we're trying to keep it mellow. Sorry about that. When they come with the heli... Oh, me bust it a cappella. 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Guys, you know we are fit.
1: Yeah.
0: So we are fit lifted.
1: They gotta learn.
0: Higher than the ceiling.
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1: Nice. 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I like that. I like that. Wow. Let's do this rebel thing. Let's Woo. Do this rebel thing, y'all. Woo. Yeah, I mean, you know, wow. We're starting to get warmed up.
0: Yeah.
1: If you're over by the fire, we're starting to get warmed up over here. I'm sure we hotter. I'm sure we hotter than that.

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Here it comes, boom. Massive dreadlock on the guitar tonight.

0: make some noise for the flute player. 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
1: Yeah, nice and easy.
0: Sister.
1: Yeah.
2: Love it.
1: The far right.
0: Yes, yes, yes.
1: Yeah. Just screw.
2: Want a big old Catherine on the flute.
0: Catherine on the flute, y'all.
2: Yeah.

0: say, are you a bling star? Next morning, do you know where you are? Stars. Meet a girl at the bar.
1: Star.
0: Want to jump in her car.
1: Star.
0: Things say you's a real dicky czar. Next morning, you don't know where you are. Star. Next day, I meet a girl named Sally. What she want to do? Meet a. Hey.
1: Yeah.

0: I'm in love
1: with Mary Jane.
0: With Mary Jane. Yes.
2: You know that feeling.
0: Nice of female.
2: You know that feeling. Yes, I.
0: Best thing about Mary when it is that you feel no pain.
2: So yeah. We feeling good tonight, y'all. Thanks for rocking with us. Thanks for rocking with us. You ready to rock?
1: Smoking now.
0: Chill.
2: You ready to rock?
0: Two, three, four. One, two, yeah, three, four. Yeah, we come.
2: Are they ready for this? They ain't ready for this. Are they ready for this? You ain't ready for this. Are you ready to rock? That's right.
0: Yeah, wanna big up my hosts for having us tonight. Big up the people having the party.
2: We just gonna keep it high. Feeling good tonight.

0: Yeah, Motel.
1: That still rocks right there. That still rocks, y'all. Thanks.
0: Thank you all.
1: That's the one. Yeah. Y'all feeling it tonight? Y'all feeling good?
0: Yo.
1: It's the hardest band right here, yo. Woo! Damn.
0: Thank you all for being here. Thank you all for being here. Appreciate you all checking us out for a minute.
1: This shit's just getting started, yo. Oh, that's fucked up. You drank my beer? You drank my beer? No, that, you know who that was. You know who that was? Thank you, could you? Because it wasn't me, it was this man right here. See the man with the beanie on the and the microphone?
2: Yeah. Look, cuz, be true to the game. In the game, I love you back. If you mess with the game is gonna, it's gonna probably fuck you back. Time to make a change, change, don't change yourself. Look on the front.

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You guys still with us? 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

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I think this is it. 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It's been great. It's been great. We got one more for y'all. For Nicole. Everybody say Nicole. On the count of three. 1, 2, 3. Nicole. We love you. One, on three. 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

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Big up DJ Killer Clearman and Rick the Ruda on the ones and twos and threes and fours. Boom. Yes, y'all.

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One time. We're gonna have a party tonight. 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
1: Yes, Mo Chill.
2: All right. 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Everything's cool.
1: All right.
2: Everything's cool.
1: How y'all doing?
2: All right.
1: You doing good?
2: Everybody doing good. 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
1: yeah,
2: don't
1: baby.
2: Think we just came to for y'all to just stand around and watch. I mean, it feels good, too. 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
1: well, we got to warm them up. We got to get the juices flowing. You know what I'm saying?
2: All right.
1: The juices flowing.
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1: that?
0: We're gonna rock all night. 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
2: Come on.
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1: Y'all with us now? Y'all with us tonight? Make some noise. Come on. It's a party.
0: Come on.
1: It's a party. Because it's a party.
2: Yeah.
0: Let me hear you now. Let me hear you now. Come on. Come on. Come on.

0: Yes, I. All right. Thank you.
1: I love it. I love it. Y'all with us now, right?
2: Can you go snare up?
1: All right. All right.
0: I think they're with us.
1: We're going to keep the party moving.
0: Do you think they're with us? I mean, it sounds like they're with us.
1: They're with us. They're with us.
0: They just need
1: as long
0: a
1: as
0: little.
1: They have a good time. That's exactly. How you get with us.
0: They just need a little more.
1: Chill. Hey, watch this guy.
0: Hey, you know.
1: Watch this guy.
0: Vodka Cranberry.
1: You've been up in the hills.
0: It's the shit. Let me tell you.
1: Hey.
0: Right. Vodka Cranberry. See my man over there by the bar. He'll hook you up if he still has vodka.
1: All right. Let's keep this thing rocking. Shit.

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1: What do you see?
2: I tell you what I see.
1: Tell them what you see now. Oh.

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0: 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Keeping it fresh. So fresh and so clean.
1: Y'all feeling it tonight?
0: Oh, you don't like that? You don't like the fresh and clean?
1: We're just going to try to build.
0: I can't be fresh and clean. Come on now. It's a party, yo. Let's have some fun. Fuck it.
1: Oh, shit.
0: Vodka and cranberry, baby.
1: And Rob said, let there be light.
2: Let there be light.
1: And
2: we shall be able to see what our instruments are playing. Thank you.
1: Come down.
0: Yeah, back like that shit. Reflected off the wall, baby.
2: Yeah.
0: You know, they gave me a microphone and...
1: Watch that, man. Watch it. Take it easy. Take it easy, dude. Take it easy, man. Your glasses are fogging up. Take it easy.
0: Hot!
1: Hey, let's do this. Oh, don't tease me like that. That's fucked up, man. Oh, C-note. That's tough.

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1: 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My name is Mo Chill. This is Gideon right here.
2: Thank you.
1: Let's run this thing. Let's run this thing, Juice Crew.
3: I want to thank you all for coming out tonight. 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

0: That's right, Juice Crew. 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That's right. Look at the drummer.
1: So, thank you very much.
0: All right.
1: We're just getting around.
2: Yeah.
0: Is the sound all dialed in out there? I see family out there. All right.
2: Juice Monster.
0: It's a tough crowd out there. Y'all feeling good? All right. I'm just checking. You can come closer if you want to. We're going to do this one. 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

0: 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Yeah. Thanks, y'all. Yeah.
1: Get some, baby.
0: That's right, that's right. Yeah, hey. Rest in peace, Nate Dogg. Act like you know. Long Beach's finest. Let's go, chronic, blow it in the air. Blow it in the air. Really? I can beatbox. You want me to beatbox? Just kidding. Hey. Kick up the bass higher. 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

Thanks, y'all. 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Let me take a moment right now. So everybody knows about the tsunami and earthquake in Japan. So we're giving some of our proceeds for tonight to a family out there. Happens to be my family, believe it or not. And so, you know, if you want to donate something, they lost the whole house, you know, they lost the whole house, and it's a sad situation. But, you know, life will go on, of course, it always does. Life survives. So if you want to donate a little something, go up to the front door, and they'll take care of you. Say a prayer for Japan, all right? All right. Can y'all handle some more? I don't know. 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That girl way back there in the back. All right. We're gonna see. All right. Okay. Act like you know Arcana.

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It keeps coming in and coming out. I think we're sucking too much power. Sucking too much juice. Yeah. Yeah.

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Make a round of applause for yourself tonight. You got it. You got it. You got it. We got it. We got it. We got it. Let's share. Boom. What do we got? What do we got? Smack it down.

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Thanks for jamming with Juice tonight.

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1: Okay, what do we got? All right, this one we call Instant Classic.

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0: They made me come back. 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You know, we play all night. They let us. Thanks, Jambalaya. Remember, give prayers out to Japan. If you want to donate, we have some donation. Talk to the persons in the front right there.
1: Donate.
0: Check us out on, what's our website? MySpace.
1: Facebook.
0: Juice Crew, Facebook. Just check it out. Look for Humboldt County tag. Juice. Let's do this. 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
1: You must run another one.
0: Yo, support the Humble Brewery.
2: People. Oh, did y'all need another one? Did y'all want another one? Did you want? I don't fucking hear y'all. Did y'all want another one?
3: Are we just going down the set list?
1: No. No, we're creating one.
3: Yeah, let me get the mic real quick.

0: confused if we're doing the dance hall intro before the line comes in, or you just want me to start with the line and the dance hall at the same time.
1: What if we usually have a little bit of something before I come in, right?
0: Sometimes we do the.
2: I didn't know what you wanted to do.
1: But no, that's what that normally when we play it though, we play like a.
2: Stop! Yeah, we don't play all day.
1: Right, don't get lost in the search, and then we start mixing right there after right after
0: all right. I'm gonna bust in the line right away.
3: The line is, that's all we need is the line.
4: You take it from
0: the last song a little bit.
1: You can do hits too if the patches work out properly, you know what I'm saying?
4: Yeah. Right to spreader and outside of that.

0: That's exactly how long I wanted to pause. However, I think I should pause a little bit in my lyrics right after that mix.
1: Maybe we should do it really first to break into it.
0: You know, we're just let it bubble for a second,
2: yeah,
0: and then I'll come in.
2: Good idea, yeah.
0: Make the stains of your life.
1: Any beer?
0: No, I have none.
1: Take it to the end of Red's Brother again.

0: Yeah, which song?
1: One good French kiss.
0: One kiss?
2: Well, it's not the French kiss.
1: Give me some Town of Courage kiss.
0: Which song is... I got one kiss.

0: water.
1: What the fuck happened at the end?
0: A little bit of water.
2: Didn't we play the that last repetition?
1: Never picked.
2: Easy
1: then.
2: I'm kidding.
3: So I don't
2: drink out of the toilet without.
1: What happened
2: out
1: at the end there, baby?
4: What
1: did
4: we do?
5: She said you were all good, and then I thought I would be covered. I second guessed myself.
1: Oh, okay. For that, bro.
2: And then what? After one kiss.
5: No ruminator.
2: No ruminator.

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0: funnest I've had playing at
1: the Yeah, I was wicked with right when I'm coming out of I Know the Places and
0: Oh yeah, that worked out good. I finally had enough time.
2: But be sick of
3: drop. Hamsworth Revolution. Right after that.
1: Oh, you're looking so nice. He's my hip dress. Sarge, you got a beer bed,
0: right?
1: Oh no.

0: It might even be a floor drop.
1: What key are you in?
0: Steel pulse, you know?

0: gotta do the.
1: Never done that.
2: That's the one. Long time we there on a change of song. Box up, relax, and now sit down.
0: Sit down, relax, and now.
1: The gallops. I'm gonna hear it.
2: Whoa.
1: That's like part of my
2: family, right? Many times he flex past the bad boy gun.
0: By the power jack.
2: He never shoot a
1: nut.
2: I like
1: the pickup.
2: See them? See the bad boy put it down there, man.
0: Them
2: sciatical efforts and them that have come. We know just a come.
0: Long time we had did ya.
2: I'm not dead yet, son.
1: Like, make sure I grab my bass.
2: Box and relax. And as he done.
0: Put on the locks.
2: And the creator sound.
0: Whoa, whoa.
1: Likeness or empress or what?
2: That's a empress into
1: I mean, let's just go over likeness real quick, because we're gonna play that one or whatever, and then empress after that one. You know what I'm saying? Holding it down.
2: We did have.

Cause that's what we do, you in a panic. Cause we speaking the truth. Style is on the bass and drums, bass and drums. Yeah. Check, check, 1, 2. Bass and drums, 1, 2. Bass and drums, 1, 2. 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Check it, a roughneck situation. 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Energy, it's real, living strong. Help I and I sing, I song.

Yeah, yeah, yeah. All right, everybody, we're gonna get the party started here. Yo, Kevlar, it's a little bit of feedback up here. I'm not sure what we can do about that, but maybe turn me down and my monitor's down, I guess. It's a little loud, not loud enough, a little loud. 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

y'all. 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Yeah, yeah, yeah. 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Saturday night, and I'm feeling right. I wanna blow up the mic, keep it coming hype. 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

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What? 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I need a witness. 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

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With my walk and my rhyme, what can we do it if we stand up one time, one sign? One simple unity. This is my family, this is my community. 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

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I don't even know what's next. Okay. Life. Check this out. We got an album coming out next year. Early next year. It's called Rebel Life. Check it out on the website and the MySpace page. 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

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All right. 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

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Drums need more drums in his own monitor. 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
0: The bass of the main song.
1: Yeah, see that knob right there?
0: Okay, turn the bass down until. Turn the bass. The subwoofer's down for us. Thanks, crew. Thanks for hanging out with us tonight. 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Yo. 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Yo, yo, yo. Never dropped on. Never drop dime around here, cousin. We handle the shit ourselves. 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Check it out. 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

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I just wanna kick 16 lines. 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Never wanna kick 16 lines. Never drop by, cause the shit is jumping off in 2009. Yeah, we handle it ourselves around here. You know, we ain't dropping dimes. We got King Froggy, he handle our business for us, you know what I mean? Boom shotta, boom shotta. 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

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I just wanna kick 16 lines. Snitching is a crime. You know what gets mine? I just wanna kick 16 lines. Never gets mine. The shit is jumping off in 2009. Yeah. 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

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We don't drop down around here. Keep Froggy, he'll make it happen. Boom, Shanta. 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Boom, boom, boom. Never drop dime, dime, dime, dime, dime, dime, dime, dime, dime. Shit is jumping off. Never drop dime. In 2009, we handled it ourselves, homie. You know what I mean? Yo. Yeah, thank you very much. Thank you very much. All right, we're gonna keep the party going, crew. What do we got? It's a basement thing.

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Got enough inspiration. 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What you see, originality coming with a new flavor. 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

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Yo. Boots knocker. 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

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Yo, bass in the percussion. 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Make some noise. Make some noise on Bruce. Yeah. 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

0: area. Said the bullhead man gets scarier. 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Now they call me Chill the Boot Stocker. Each and every time we come through the shop, your juice crew, we're gonna get you right in your shocker. 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Now they call me Chill the Boot Stocker. Yo, act like you know. 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
1: Yo, are you out there, homebrews? Yeah, I understand that.
0: What do we got?
1: Hello. It's Saturday night. Saturday night, blunts and beats, all the way to the bay. Yeah, okay, the bay. Blunts and beats, blunts and beats, blunts and beats, blunts and beats.

kid. 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Yo, is it real what I throw down? Said I live it every day. 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My girl always said I should explain what I say. I'm from the time they call back in the day. Back in LA, my story's like so many. No one ever said that we had the opportunity. Survival is a must in the dark reality. 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

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Make your waist wind. This one we call Sunny Break Kids. 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Yeah. 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

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They can rock a party. They can rock a party. And they can rock a party. They can rock a party. And they can rock a party. And they can rock a party. Said you're goddamn right. They can rock a party. And they can rock a party. And they can rock a party. They can rock a party. And they can rock a party. And they can rock a party. 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

0: right here, homos, right here. 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Ascension. Act like you know. Could you guys just be very quiet right now? Just shh. Now make some noise right now. Make some noise. Come on, come on. I was just kidding about that be quiet shit. I really was. All right.
1: All right, all right. What do we got?
0: All right, all right. We got something really special for all y'all tonight. This one is it's a remix. It's a remix. I know remixes are dead, but this is a remix for real. Boom! I want y'all to make some noise and grind it out on the dance floor on this one. 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
0: 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Yeah. 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

0: 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Maybe, maybe so. Turn up Scotty Eye. 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Thanks for the vibes. What? Yo, hard to forget, yo.
1: Let's just go step ahead. Let's go step ahead.
2: Without Colin?
1: No, not without Colin.
0: Yeah. I just kick a little freestyle then. Cause it's old school rockers. Keep it knocking. Every time you know we're coming with the hip hoppers. Mashing, crashing. Moving your ass in. All right. 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This is what we call Smackdown. 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

0: down. 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What did you say? Girls, all I think about is girls. I don't hear them screaming, girls. You know my theme to girls. You know I don't really know this song, I just make it up as I go along today.
1: Let's go some faster, man. Fuck the sellers. Step ahead.
0: Let's go. Act like you know. What? That song? I don't know that song. What? Where is that from? That was like high school, like junior high, maybe even. I don't. Hell no. Hell no. Thanks for the offer, though, San Diego. Represent. You got your hands full as it is, homie. You got your hands full as it is. Let's go.

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Yeah. 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Little Cuz.

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Yeah, Juice Crew in the house. What you say? Make some noise out there, huh, Bruce? Yeah. Check it out. That's not gonna happen, San Diego. 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

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Put me on. Let's make it happen. All right then. Yeah, put me on. I got something to say. 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

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Yeah. Do you love it? Yeah. Do you love it? Yeah. Rock it out, Juice Crew. Make your body move. 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Let the people feel the music out there. That's right. West Coast. West Coast. And bass. I want it out of the game, but they keep pulling me back in. Is it fortune or fame? Is it competition? Many a call.

0: you love it? Do you love it? Yeah. Do you love it? Boom shot, huh?
1: What are we looking at, crew?
2: They're roots! Roots! Roots! Roots! Roots! They're roots! Can you back that mic? Can you back that?
0: All right. 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

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Today stand right and you do what you can. 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
1: 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Make it happen. 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

0: Yes.
1: Yes. 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
0: Nice.
1: So, yeah, I just want to say big ups to people who have traveled the distance to make it here tonight, because I know some of y'all coming down from the hills.
0: Yeah,
1: some of you
0: man.
1: Guys coming from Brazil. People coming from all over, just dropping off the map left and right.
0: Yeah, yeah, yeah. I hope
1: so
0: y'all
1: anyway,
0: didn't
1: big
0: get...
1: up. Thanks for coming out.
0: Boom. I think you will.

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Cause when we're at a club, my crew likes to mingle. Seconds later, they'll be playing that single. Loud as a collision and pumped up dramatically. So all the people in the place will automatically time it and dance right behind it. Those that have it on tape could rewind it. It's not surprising, Diaz rocks parties. Anywhere, anyone, anybody. This is called a stage show, also a class. I only come to educate the mass of young people. To this, there's no sequel. Just a message, yo, be peaceful. Brother Diaz, what you got for we? Brother Diaz, what you got for me? Uno si, ay. Brother Diaz, what you got for we? 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

0: Go on like them a paralyzed walking talk. 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

0: Watch your back scene. 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
1: So I just started the recorder because it records for like 6 hours. So it's on. It's just a stereo mic that'll capture whatever we're hearing here. So it's pretty cool.
2: Is that good?

0: waiting forever. 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How long is forever this time? How long till one night you don't come home again? How long is forever?
1: Also want to let you folks know that the fire muster is going to start here in about 10 minutes. Right over here by the fire engines and the water tanks. It's a hose ball contest where you guys get on their gear as fast as you guys and gals, by the way, get in their gear as fast as they can and push this little ball around from fire cones to with hose packs. It is very, a lot more difficult than it looks, but it's really fun to watch. So, be ready for them to get started here in time. And it takes them about 2 hours because they go from that drill to cutting a fire line around a tree, around a fake house, and avoiding the basic hazards, saving water, you know. And then they do a hose lay, which is a progressive hose lay where they start from the engine and create a wet line down the fire line. It's a lot of work. You see what we go through when we go out there in that fire line to protect our neighborhoods and your home. So check them out. It's worth the watch. And you like it. And check out the water the raffle for the water tank too, you guys. Not many folks get tickets, so go out to somebody so we can have it in your neighborhood protecting your home and wildlands. So it's a really good deal. Scott Tanks donates these tanks every year so we can give them away to somebody who throws a bid down on it. So it's for your benefit, you know, it's extra water on hand and you know how valuable that is. Alrighty, keep your eyes out for the muster off the downtown as soon as they get started.
2: Yeah, sir.
3: Okay, we are.
2: I thought about breaking out. My battery's dead. I think Kevin also did bring it. So.
4: Okay, sorry.
2: Yeah.
0: the day you're born, I hope you die. Never hurt to hear you cry. So as your sun will shine, I'm gonna get my share now of what's mine. Harder they come, the harder they fall, one and all.
2: They had something already.
0: The harder they come, the harder they fall, one and all. I say forgive them all, they know not what they've done. Cause it's sure as the sun will shine, I'm gonna get my share now of what's mine. I'll be lost without you.

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0: so you don't get boogers on the mic. 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Hey, Kulika's got CDs that they're selling here behind the stage at their van. If anybody's interested in getting some music from them. And I could talk a long time, but as you may notice, my voice is getting rougher by the minute. So really pushing our raffles, really pushing the table thing back there now. You grouping up. You only got 2 hours more to throw your bids in. And try not to wait till the last minute. You know, you might get burned there and not be able to buy that nice picnic table for your neighborhood. All right.
1: Chris, listen, it'd be cool if I threw my drums and stuff inside, because I'm playing later on tonight. Instead of throwing...
2: Oh, yeah, if you're playing in Earl's band?
1: Yeah.
2: Yeah, go put them up there. Set your kit up, dude. Right. That'll make things faster. Yeah, nice. Appreciate that.
0: A lot of you may have noticed on the... There's been a Reggae on the River poster moving around here. A couple of them, I think. Well, these young men up here are going to get to play for their first chance at Reggae this year, next week. So this is really big for them, and... It's real neat to see happening.
3: Sitting here in limbo, waiting for the tide to flow. 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
1: Had no sunshine.

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1: Whoa,
0: sometimes.
1: Fire.
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0: Dancehall music I get rough.
1: Fire.
0: I get rougher than Woo. 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Sometimes Woo-hoo. They get tougher than tough.
1: That's too hot.
0: Chew your joke, you no bluff. If you got this stuff, then bring it then.
1: Rude.
0: Sometimes you have to sing it then.
1: So y'all feeling good tonight? Y'all feel that? Yeah, that's nice. That's nice. 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I know y'all like that. Y'all like reggae music? Wait, hold. I say, do y'all like reggae music?

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1: 9:40 and I got like maybe 10.
2: There's like some more in there. I wanted to let you get a chance to finish it if you want
0: let's do that sound off.
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1: Yeah.
0: Thanks for vibing with us tonight, y'all. 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
1: I'm a little drunk myself, actually.
0: All right, let's run this. Let's run.
1: Yeah, Mo Chill laying it down, mashing up the gas, passing the hash. Getting busy with it. Thank you all. This is another song we wrote.
0: All right. This one's Martial Arts.
1: Most of it's original.
0: Everybody loves
1: it. Most of it's original.
0: Most of it, except that stuff I copied off of you. Yeah. I did copy it with that one lyric, I'ma murder you and
1: thank
0: and
1: you,
0: blah,
1: man.
0: Blah, blah. Yeah.
1: That's an imitation is the best flattery, man. All right, run it. Buster, this is one of the two that I just can't pass up. This is my favorite one almost.
0: We're gonna have a good time tonight.
1: On the martial art rhythm tonight, everybody dancing feels all right. Everybody dancing feel all right with the martial arts tonight.

0: are you looking so proper?
1: This is
0: looking proper.
1: Real rude boy song. Yeah.
0: Real tapa-tapa.
1: Bring it very low for me. Proper. Juice. Yeah. I want to translate this one because, you know, the tapa-tapa is like the highest of the highest. When you're referring to the empress or the princess, and you say the tapa-tapa girl is like,
0: yeah, man,
1: the girl up there on the pedestal, you know, that's like, yeah, she's the fly lady. And yeah. Real tapa-tapa girl, you're looking proper. 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
0: Hey, do you got a tapa-tapa?

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1: Daily girl, we put up, put up, put up,
2: put up.
1: With that moment, I got put up, put up, put up. 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
0: hola, hola, hola, hola. I love this song. Just let the rhythm play. Hold on.
2: Yes,
0: just
2: sir.
0: Let the rhythm play. Everybody, just feel this one. Just feel the rhythm.
2: Wind up your waist, then. Wind up your waist.
0: We're not gonna say nothing. Just feel the rhythm. Remember this one.
3: Fire, fire.
0: All right. Remember this one. I remember this one.
2: Rude boy.
0: This I know, if not maybe, I'll be loving the ladies. This I know if, remember this one. Remember this one.
1: Karate slew the whole of them.
0: What the?
1: Who the whole of them? Say karate slew the whole of them. Karate slew the whole of them.
0: What the?
1: Slew the whole of them.
0: Remember this one.

0: keep it right.
1: Tell the girl with a photo. With her mouth in a photo. Cause when they come time, he kill up. This thing is up, he kill up. When she says she want bed up. Same time, I get red up. Cause when this she done, set up. They guess she say she couldn't get up.

0: Thank you. Thank you.
1: Woo!
0: Thank you. Thank you.
2: I like that.
0: Yeah, that was
2: we
0: fun.
2: All know some topper toppers out there, you know?
0: Topper topper girls.
3: Just want a pound, you know what I mean? Just want a pound. Yeah. That's it. All right, we got a couple more for y'all. Y'all gonna hang out for a couple more? Will y'all hang out for a couple more? All right. All right.

0: Act like you know.
1: Act like you know.
0: Yeah. Thanks, y'all. Check it out. This is how we do it. West Coast. West Coast.

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And it just don't stop. Check it out.

Keep them tight, yo. Watch out for Informer. How y'all feeling tonight? Yo, Soundman, if Soundman, you out there, let me get more keys in the drum monitor, please. More keys in the drum monitor. Hey, we gonna get this shit started, right? All the ladies, make some noise. 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

0: Hoskins. 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

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Hey, big up yourself, Jambalaya. Make some noise. We're gonna get this thing popping off tonight. Get this thing popping off tonight. Hey, if you didn't know, this is Mission Critical. It's a critical situation here. Mission Critical, big up DJ Dub Cowboy, big up Jambalaya, big up Juice Crew, coming live and direct. Make it happen, crew.

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We got DJ Dub Cowboy on the ones and twos. Check it out. We gonna hit this next track. 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We gonna come back. What do you say, people? How you feeling tonight? It's Saturday night. 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Where's the rain? Where's the juice? 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
1: 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Hey, make some noise for Dub Cowboy. Make some noise for Dub Cowboy. We will be back in like 5, 10, 15.

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说，哎，哎呀 ，feeling 要要要要要要要要要 ，low，juice crew，my crew，just bring it low。Yo, people, thank you all for coming out. First of all, y'all like the Juice Crew? Y'all, we support. Supporting the Juice Crew is real respect, y'all. That's real. My brother Mo Chill. 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Kariki. J-Bird. I don't know, say. Yo. Lifted. Higher than the ceiling. Say me burn up me herb, yo. I don't know the ultimate feeling, yo. Check it out. 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

Mr. Pippi Hardy. 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Yeah, feel it, I know. Oh, no, feel no. Get there and I start with the show. 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Bring it down low, yo. Yo, go. Mr. to the party. Yeah, Mr. the Basadi. And I'm the high grade weed and Bacardi. Yeah, Mr. 50 Naughty. Oh, no, feel no, say me let that go. Right, you know, I get the young star the show. More chill a day pon the low. Just crew a two so you know our cater. Oh no finna say that we go. Come up a ready me up ready up for the low. Smoke me weed. Yes I to me go so. If you love the weed holla so early. Lalalalalalalalalalalalalalalalalalalalalalalalalalalalalalalalalalalalalalalalalalalalalalalalalalalalalalalalalalalalalalalalalalalalalalalalalalalalalalalalalalalalalalalalalalalalalalalalalalalalalalalalalalalalalalalalalalalalalalalalalalalalalalalalalalalalalalalalalalalalalalalalalalalalalalalalalalalalalalalalalalalalalalalalalalalalalalalalalalalalalalalalalalalalalalalalalalalalalalalala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

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Hey, if you didn't know, how y'all feeling? 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We feeling good? 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Look up there. 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We're streaming live right now on the internet across the world. So all you beautiful ladies, don't do nothing crazy. All right? 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

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Don't take it personal. It's just business, homie. You acting like you do, but do you really know me? 'Cause I'm a J to the U. E.

Humboldt County. I'm an ace in the UMC. Humboldt County. Don't think we soft cause we hailing from the North Coast. We keep it humble, homie. I ain't the first to boast. It is what it is. 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

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Remember where you're at, West Coast ho. 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I'm popping off from the land of the law. Don't take it personal, it's just business, homie. You acting like you do, but do you really know me? Don't take it personal, it's just

Humboldt County, I'm an ace to the U, MC. Humboldt County, I'm an ace to the U, MC. Humboldt County,

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That's right, Humboldt County, what you think? 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

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West Coast. 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Y'all feeling that? That's a new track. That's hot. That's hot right there. I'm just making sure y'all understand where we coming from. You know what I'm saying? Boots knocker. Yeah. 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Building and building and building and building.

0: the booth knocker. 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Y'all gonna hang out?
1: Where we at? 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Where we at? Where we are right now? What's next? Step ahead of Snap? Sunny Bray, Sunny Bray, sorry, Sunny Bray's right now.
0: Yo! We only got so much time, so I'm not gonna give you my normal wisdom in between tracks. I know you guys really look forward to that. I'm just gonna just keep it flying. Hey, did I tell you my daughter's birthday was tonight? Did I say that? Everybody say happy birthday, Jada! She better have her ass in bed right now. She'll hear you in her dreams. Run it, run it, run it, run it, run it.

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He was just walking by and he heard the jam and wanted to step up. All right. We got one more and then we're gonna let DJ Cowboy spin some tracks. Act like you know what's happening. You know what's happening. Don't look at me like I'm crazy. All right, this is a new track. Check it out. We wrote it like 2 weeks ago. And let me know what you feel. What's up? I want all the girls, report to the dance floor right now. 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This is important, kind of a message song. It's a message song. It's not like Marvin Gaye. It's more kind of like Tupac or Snoop Dogg.

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One poor thing. You never drop time, I never drop time. 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

boom, boom, boom, boom, boom. Gig it, DJ. Come on, y'all, make some noise for the Juice Crew. This is Mission Critical. Saturday night at the Jambalaya. Give thanks. I want to thank you all for coming out. We're not quite done yet. I'm DJ Dub Cowboy. I'm going to spin up a set to close out the night. I wasn't here last week. I want to make big noise for Tanasa Ross and the Joss Sun and Gravity Band for holding it down. I was at home holding my little baby girl, brand new baby girl, 1 week old today, Uma Oceana. Please make some noise for the mama right now. All right, next week we got a very special show on Saturday night. 10 to midnight, all love songs. Midnight to 2, all ganja tunes. That's right, 2:14 into 2:15. Right here at the Jambalaya. Valentine's Day, love song style. Then we're going in to celebrate Mission Medic.

Yeah, Jambalaya, I hope you're feeling real good. If you are, can you please make some noise? All right, we're going to close it out. I want to thank the staff behind the bar, sitting at the front door and the back door, too. This is the Jambalaya. We do it every Saturday night. Thing called Mission Critical. Let's make some noise one more time for the Juice Crew. Yes, big respect, big respect, big respect. Next week is Valentine's Day, right, on Saturday night. So from 10 to midnight, it's all reggae love songs. And then at midnight, it turns into 2:15. 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So next week, we got Mission Hardcore. 10 to midnight. 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All right, don't go home without getting your Mac on.

Thank you all for coming out to the Jambalaya. Finish up that drink, put it in your mouth, and then take it to the counter. Tip your bartenders real fat. Remember, next Saturday night is Valentine's Day. We'll be right here with Mission Hardicle. For all the lovers, couples, you know, one price. We'll have some kind of special. All love tunes from 10 to midnight. And then when 2:15 rolls around at midnight, we're going to play all ganja tunes, reggae style, right here in the Jambalaya. That's next Saturday night. One more time, can y'all make some noise for the Juice Crew? All right, it's time to go home or somewhere else, but not here. Can you please make the most noise that you've made tonight for yourselves? Thank you very much, DJ Dub Cowboy. Big respect. We'll see you next Saturday.

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I came home to that. 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

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They're gonna be out of control. It's gonna be a huge party in like 5 minutes in here. 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
0: That's right. 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
0: 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Grooving. 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It's my homies over there. Let them feel the love. Let them feel that Shamrock love.

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Yeah, we only got a little bit of time, so we just gonna keep firing away if you don't mind.

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They said they love it. 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
1: yeah. 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
0: That was an older song. Now it's getting a little older.
1: Yeah, yo.
0: Not one of our brand newest of newest tunes. Yo. Thank you all very much.
1: Nice vibes tonight.
0: It's nice to be here.
1: Let's run that Drifters track. Yes, yes. Yes, yes, y'all. It's Friday night. I didn't know if y'all noticed.
0: It's Friday night. We're gonna get our little party on. We playing some music. We

0: twist, as I would say. Boom, yeah.
1: Yeah.
0: Is she do be pan them case again, boy? Well, Babylon, wheel out. Yeah, feels so nice. You got to do the same thing twice, as I would say.

0: Yes, my name is Ishi Doobie. Thank you so much. Juice! Make some noise for the musicians.
1: Sounds so sweet. Enough respect.
0: Yes, bless up.
1: Give it up for the man they call Ishi over there. Vocalist extraordinaire. Yes.
2: Yeah.
1: All
2: Ishi
1: right.
2: Doobie.
1: If
2: in
1: you
2: the
1: didn't
2: place.
1: Know, now you know. We the Juice
2: Ishi
1: crew.
2: Ishi Doobie in the place.
1: My name is Mo Chill. They call him Gideon. They call this man here on the percussion. We call him Scott. Scott, the not dreadlock. We call him King Froggy on the bass. Make some noise. I don't hear y'all clapping. Make some noise. All right, the man behind the kit. We call him Jay Bird. Guitar right here. Guitar. We got Massive Dreadlock on the guitar. Make some noise for him. On the keyboards over here, we got the man they call K-Star. Everybody say K-Star.
2: K-Star.
1: Say K-Star.
2: K-Star.
1: We love you. Yeah, he needs that extra reinforcement. Y'all. He really does. All right, Master Gas, yo.
2: Yeah.
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1: So embrace that part of you inside, each one of you. 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We can do that.
2: That bliss, that part gets kind of hard for me.
3: All right, yo. 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